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Thanks for tuning in. 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

Big I drive, I don't need a car. 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I'm doing things they ain't seen before. 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Fall off what? 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Called your bluff, better cite the source. 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
4: A late season summer heat wave begins today. We're under a heat advisory, especially during the afternoon. Sunny to mostly sunny, hot and humid. Highs at 98, close to a record high. Heat index 100 to 107 this afternoon. Partly cloudy tonight, low down to 74. Sunny, hot, and humid on Wednesday, close to a record high, 97. In fact, 97 is the record high set 1954. Afternoon heat index up 100 to 105. Partly cloudy Wednesday night, low down to 73. Mostly sunny Thursday, some isolated afternoon thunderstorms. Highs in the upper 90s, the heat index 100 to 105. I'm 14, First Alert, meteorologist Byron Douglas on Hot 96.

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1: Big crowds can be pretty overwhelming, and this squirrel definitely understands that that is very overwhelming, especially when you end up in a place where you didn't want to be. During the Ohio State Ball State football game, which was the first week, a squirrel found its way into the stands, became overwhelmed and terrified, and thankfully some very nice people saw that the poor squirrel was not having a good time. And so police come in and they thankfully rescue the little guy. They were able to put him in a Michelob Ultra box to safely take him outside, away from the crowd, away from the loud noise, and release him back into the wild. Thankfully, the squirrel is fine, and we're all fine. Text Radar to 82474. Poor little guy is just frightened. He didn't want to have to see that happen to Ball State, and it was a pretty bad day for Ball State. It's Hot 96.

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1: I think we can all agree that we are more than excited for the Westside Nut Club Fall Festival.
2: 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So thinking about that food, yes, I'm ready.
1: Yes. Clay McKenzie here in the Hot 96 Morning Show. There's new stuff every single year, it feels like, but it's going to be a little bit different this year for many different reasons. And one reason being that the Westside Nut Club has officially released a Westside Nut Club Fall Festival mobile app.
2: Now look at that. They are with the times these days.
1: Getting with the times of 2026.
2: Nice work, boys.
1: I always thought they had an app, but I guess this one is much more detailed and
2: that makes sense.
1: Definitely gets into the nitty-gritty of things.
2: Okay.
1: So it's designed to help festival goers find the information they need before and during one of the most anticipated Evansville traditions. It finds booths, it finds foods, it provides information about rides, provides half pot information, because you know we all love that half pot.
2: Absolutely, and I'm sure activities and stuff, because they have like stuff going on the stages almost every night.
1: Right, and you know, you're always curious as to what's going on the stage and, you know, what the half pot number is up to.
2: That's true.
1: So it's good to have an app finally. And they say you can download it for free on Apple and Android devices. However, I want to let you know, Hot 96 is still going to be passing out those Munchie Maps. Because you know what? There is just nothing like feel of a Munchie Map in your hands.
2: And it is tradition.
1: It is absolute tradition.
2: Just because there's an app now does not mean we steer away from tradition.
1: That's right. Call me a boomer because I'm going to be holding those Munchie Maps like it's my job.
2: I will tell you, if there is some sort of like booth locator on the app, that is going to save me because I can't tell you how many times I have circled like looking for something so specific. And for some reason, the numbers just like jumble in my head. And I'm like, I do not know which way I'm going. So if I can search Lemon Shake Up and it takes me exactly where I need to go.
1: Right. For some reason, Mackenzie turns dyslexic whenever it's fall festival
2: time. It's just so, like, there's so much excitement. There's so much going on. There's people everywhere, and I'm hungry, and I need to get. Yes.
1: Lots going on.
2: I think this app will be great.
1: I think so, too. I'm going to have to download it. It will be different for me, though, because I will probably more than likely have a baby by that time.
2: That is true.
1: And Katie did give me permission to go down there to get her some food.
2: Of course.
1: Because she's got to have that food.
2: Absolutely. Can't mess out.
1: Probably won't bring baby with me this year.
2: Yeah. You get in there, do what you need to do.
1: Yeah. But that app will help, and I will definitely be bringing a old-fashioned Munchie Map with me.
2: Of course.
1: Just so I can have it and hold it.
2: Yes.
1: And love it just like my child.
2: Frame it.
1: Yeah. All right. Text in 82474. Are you excited for the Westside Nut Club Fall Festival? What do you always get when you're down there? It's Hot 96.

0: just announced not too long ago that we are one of one, Mackenzie.
1: One of one? Okay.
0: We are one of one. Clay and Mackenzie here in the Hot 96 Morning Show. According to their press release, Holiday World's Splash and Safari took home its first Best Water Park in the World award.
1: Okay, as they should and as we knew they would. Holiday World is always winning awards and bringing them back to the tri-state.
0: They've always been the best. We knew it. It's just
1: Yeah, we've known.
0: We finally have world recognition.
1: Yeah, everyone else is just now catching on.
0: Right. And so they ended up winning the 2026 Golden Ticket Award from Amusement in Austin, Texas.
1: Period.
0: This past weekend. So we are excited about that. Just think of all the amazing rides at Splash and Safari. Like, we've got three water coasters.
1: Yes.
0: Which are some of the most impressive rides in the world.
1: They're so fun.
0: They are fun. We've got Mammoth, Wildebeest, Cheetah Chase. I think the Cheetah Chase is my favorite.
1: I don't know if I've been on that one. I know the Wildebeest for sure.
0: Yeah.
1: That one goes at the speed of light, and it is so fun. That is probably my top water coaster, I would say.
0: Yes. Easily.
1: Like, adrenaline on 10,000.
0: 10,000.
1: It's so good.
0: I really love how they've upgraded the Lazy River out there.
1: Yes.
0: I mean, back in the day, you remember going there and just laying on that tube and, you know, it just went go into a loop. But then they upgraded it, and now it's like it breaks off at one point. So if you're with your family and you're like, oh, we're going left, and you're like, I'm going right, we'll meet you at the end. Oh, I love that.
1: No, it is cool because they're always coming out with like new cutting edge, like crazy science type stuff that is world renowned, obviously.
0: Right.
1: But then you've got your tried and true, like wave pool, lazy river, but they're never content. Like, they want to keep making them better, but they know people love those like traditional features.
0: Yes. And another one that I don't think gets enough love, the Zimbabwe.
1: Oh, very good.
0: I love
1: good.
0: Me the Zimbabwe.
1: Very good.
0: It's
1: yes.
0: It's been one
1: yes.
0: of my all time favorites. Every time I go to Splash Safari, I've got to go on the Zimbabwe.
1: Yep.
0: And it never has the longest line, which is exactly why I like to go, because everyone's focused on those
1: on the newer
0: coasters.
1: Stuff. Yeah, the faster stuff.
0: But
1: for
0: I'm just like, I'm going with the OG.
1: Yeah.
0: The Zimbabwe.
1: That one's so good.
0: Text at 84474. You can also call 812-491-9468. Let us know what your favorite ride at Splash Safari at Holiday World is. 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

The younger generations definitely have those vocal stems that instantly bring back memories. Coming up next, we're going to go through some of those right here on Hot 96.

0: We like to call these vocal stems. If you don't know what a vocal stem is, it's a phrase that is said that makes you think of where it came from.
1: We're going to educate you. You're going to learn today what a vocal stem is.
0: Edumacated.

0: think of a meme or whatever TV show or movie it came from.
1: Or song.
0: We will recite it again and again. I would say about 80% of the quotes that millennials say come from SpongeBob.
1: Oh, yeah. Most of my vocabulary is a vocal step.
0: Yeah. And it turns out that the younger generations are just sick and tired of us saying them.
1: And that's too bad. I'm going to say it right now.
0: It's just going to keep saying
1: it. I don't even know what's on your list, but I bet you I have said or say frequently everything you're about to list.
0: Well, what are you thinking of right now? Because I would really like to pick the brain of Mackenzie Hardy.
1: Oh, gosh. I mean, okay, give me an example and let me roll from there.
0: All right. So first one I have for you that Gen Z is tired of, it's been 84 years.
1: Okay, so we really are talking about SpongeBob related things.
0: That is from Titanic.
1: Oh.
0: That is from Titanic. The old lady.
1: I'm thinking like 10 years later. Oh. That's what I'm thinking of from SpongeBob.
0: That too. Who Are You People made the list. Patrick.
2: Who are you people?
1: That was a good impression. You sounded just like him.
0: She Doesn't Even Go Here.
1: Oh, yes. Mean Girls. Uh-huh, uh-huh, uh-huh.
0: A lot of them are sick and tired of us saying that, but hey, she doesn't even go
1: here. So do they even know where these vocal stems come from? Like, are they educated enough to, have they watched SpongeBob? Have they watched Mean Girls?
0: I would hope so.
1: We're talking about culture at this point.
0: We gotta be educated here.
1: Yes.
0: How rude.
1: Oh, yeah.
0: That could be from anywhere. Here's where I thought at first, because I'm a nerd. I thought of Jar Jar Binks from Star Wars.
1: Okay.
0: Because he said that. Older generations might think of Full House.
1: I think of Full House, yeah.
0: How rude.
1: Yeah. That was her tagline. Come on.
0: Right? So, two different types of people there.
1: And like, you got it, dude. You got it, dude. Is from Full House. Come on.
0: How about the Muffin Man?
1: Oh, yeah.
0: From where?
1: Shrek?
0: Yep.
1: Of course.
0: Correct. Tina, Eat the Food.
1: Oh, gosh. Is that Bob's Burgers?
0: No, it's Napoleon Dynamite.
1: Oh. Oh, yeah.
0: Beauty of Fat Lard, come get some dinner.
1: Oh, my gosh, because it's like, what, a llama or something? An alpaca?
0: Yeah, something like that.
1: Something like that?
0: Something like that.
1: I feel like it's also on Bob's Burgers. But then you realize, like, oh, this is a vocal, like, this is a catchphrase that they're using over again. That's where you're like, ah.
0: We're talking about phrases that millennials use that Gen Z finds embarrassing. I Volunteer's Tribute.
1: Wow. That's a good one.
0: Tell me that movie.
1: Hunger Games.
0: Yes, correct.
1: Of course. I've seen all four.
0: And this one, probably the most cringe. I've never used this in my life. This is the first time you've ever heard me say this. Bella, where have you been, local?
1: I knew it was going to be Twilight related.
0: Ew.
1: I knew it. I love Twilight.
0: Ew.
1: I don't care if I'm cringe. I love

0: We'll forever say it. I'm tired of this, Grandpa.
1: I can't say the other part.
0: Why not?
1: Well, that's too darn bad. There you go. I made it better.
0: What about you? What is your vocal stem? Top 96.

A late season summer heat wave begins today. We're under a heat advisory, especially during the afternoon. Sunny to mostly sunny, hot and humid. Highs at 98, close to a record high. Heat index 100 to 107 this afternoon. Partly cloudy tonight, low down to 74. Sunny, hot and humid on Wednesday, close to a record high, 97. In fact, 97 is the record high set 1954. Afternoon heat index of 100 to 105. Partly cloudy Wednesday.

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2: Happy Tuesday morning to you. It's Clay here. Thank you so much for being with us today. Since Dolly Parton's death, many people want to honor her by donating to the Imagination Library that the singer founded. Well, scammers have taken note and are now trying to get a slice of that pie. And using AI, scammers are sending emails, texts, and posts on social media with info that appears to be from the Dollywood Foundation. And it contains links that take you to phishing sites. And to prevent failing for the scam, there are some steps to take. 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The Google Safe Browsing Transparency Report is a free service where you can type in the URL and see if Google's research indicates the website is fake or not. 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Today is National Voter Registration Day. It's a day created in 2012 with the goal of trying to get as many Americans registered to vote as possible before upcoming elections. 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And you can learn more at nationalvoterregistrationday.org and check your registration status. Finally, back here in the tri-state, an Evansville boy has been named a finalist in Stan Lee's Superhero Kid Contest, which is a nationwide competition that turns one child into a real-life comic book character. The winner also receives a $25,000 prize and VIP passes to LA Comic-Con. Owen Hartstock says if he wins, he wants to use the money to help buy a house for his family. And his mother, Erin, says he has already won in her eyes. She says, I'm so proud of him. He definitely is the smart one for me, and so is my daughter. And they are a tag team, and if they want to do something, they put their minds to it. He is already mine. He's my superhero. So voting is open online with 10 days remaining. Make sure that you vote. You can text the word HERO to 82474 to vote for him. Those are the three things you need to know to start your day. It's Hot 96.

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1: Today is a special Take Me Back Tuesday, but I feel like they're all special in their own way.
2: They are, but this theme is super fun, I will say.
1: Yeah, we have a celebrity birthday again. It is Prince Harry today.
2: Okay, Prince Harry.
1: Prince Harry turns 42 and actually has been in the news lately because he decided to go back and live in England again.
2: He's the one with the red hair, right?
1: Yes.
2: Okay, yeah.
1: Yes, him and Meghan Markle.
2: Oh, love yes. them. Yeah, this is great. Okay.
1: So we decided to roll with some artists that are from the UK.
2: Okay, I'm down. I like it.
1: We're going to go with that, and we've got two awesome picks for you today. Mackenzie, you go ahead and let us know what that first pick is.
2: Sure. I feel like I have to do a timeless classic to celebrate Prince Harry. I'm going to do Coldplay. Everybody likes Coldplay. And I'm going to do Viva La Vida.

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1: Because, like, just, I need that good energy right now.
0: Yes. On good energy that has. I like it, but I'm going to have to go with this pick.
1: Okay.
0: This one's been around forever, and

0: 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Like, we're riding high regardless at this point.
1: We're rolling through. All right, two awesome choices to choose from, and it's up to you because the choice is yours. The winner will be either Coldplay's Viva La Vida or Gorillaz' Feel Good Inc. 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
1: It is officially Prince Harry's birthday today, turning 42. And in honor of that birthday, we decided to roll with artists from the UK.
2: Yes. Happy birthday, Prince Harry.
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2: Yep.
1: Definitely. But Mackenzie here picked Coldplay, Viva La Vida.
2: I did, yes.
1: Choice. I chose Gorillaz with Feel Good Inc. 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
2: Absolutely.
1: But yes.
2: You can't help yourself. Like, you just smile.
1: That's the easiest lyric.
2: 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So true.
1: All right. 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
1: Big crowds can be pretty overwhelming, and this squirrel definitely understands that that is very overwhelming, especially when you end up in a place where you didn't want to be. During the Ohio State Ball State football game, which was the first week, a squirrel found its way into the stands, became overwhelmed and terrified, and thankfully some very nice people saw that the poor squirrel was not having a good time. And so police come in and they thankfully rescue the little guy. They were able to put him in a Michelob Ultra box to safely take him outside, away from the crowd, away from the loud noise, and release him back into the wild. Thankfully, the squirrel is fine, and we're all fine. Text Radar to 82474. Poor little guy is just frightened. He didn't want to have to see that happen to Ball State, and it was a pretty bad day for Ball State. It's Hot 96.

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11: We've got tickets for Happy Halloween Weekends at Holiday World. 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And you can go by telling us what is not in Katie's car. Four items are listed. Three items really are in her car, and one item is not. So tell us which item that is to win. Here we go. The items are a belt, a mirror, a water bottle, and gum. 812-491-9468. That's the number to call. Tell us what is not in Katie's car. And if you guess correctly, you get to go to Holiday World. It's Hot 96.

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1: For the happy Halloween weekend tickets to Holiday World, the items once again. We have a belt, a mirror, water bottle, and gum. 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
1: Belt is correct.
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1: Yeah, what's your name?
2: Christy.
1: Right on, Christy. 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
2: Perfect.
1: Perfect indeed. 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But, you know, hold on to those tickets for that nice special day.
2: All right. Perfect. Sounds great.
1: Perfect indeed. All right. We'll hook you up. You just tell us the station that's made you a winner.
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2: A late season summer heat wave begins today. We're under a heat advisory, especially during the afternoon. Sunny to mostly sunny, hot and humid, highs at 98, close to a record high. Heat index 100 to 107 this afternoon. Partly cloudy tonight, lows down to 74. Sunny, hot and humid on Wednesday, close to a record high, 97. In fact, 97 is the record high set 1954. Afternoon heat index up 100 to 105. Partly cloudy Wednesday night, low down to 73. Mostly sunny Thursday, some isolated afternoon thunderstorms. Highs in the upper 90s, the heat index 100 to 105. I'm 14, First Alert, meteorologist Byron Douglas on Hot 96.

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2: Happy Tuesday morning to you. It's Clay here. Thank you so much for being with us today. Since Dolly Parton's death, many people want to honor her by donating to the Imagination Library that the singer founded. Well, scammers have taken note and are now trying to get a slice of that pie. And using AI, scammers are sending emails, texts, and posts on social media with info that appears to be from the Dollywood Foundation. And it contains links that take you to phishing sites. And to prevent failing for the scam, there are some steps to take. 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The Google Safe Browsing Transparency Report is a free service where you can type in the URL and see if Google's research indicates the website is fake or not. 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Today is National Voter Registration Day. It's a day created in 2012 with the goal of trying to get as many Americans registered to vote as possible before upcoming elections. 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And you can learn more at nationalvoterregistrationday.org and check your registration status. Finally, back here in the tri-state, an Evansville boy has been named a finalist in Stan Lee's Superhero Kid Contest, which is a nationwide competition that turns one child into a real-life comic book character. The winner also receives a $25,000 prize and VIP passes to LA Comic-Con. Owen Hartstock says if he wins, he wants to use the money to help buy a house for his family. And his mother, Erin, says he has already won in her eyes. She says, I'm so proud of him. He definitely is the smart one for me, and so is my daughter. And they are a tag team, and if they want to do something, they put their minds to it. He is already mine. He's my superhero. So voting is open online with 10 days remaining. Make sure that you vote. You can text the word HERO to 82474 to vote for him. Those are the three things you need to know to start your day. It's Hot 96.

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1: Got a $25 gift card, but if you can name this noise, it's all yours. $25 Visa gift card could take you anywhere, but name the noise first, and that way you win. So we're on day six of this noise now. No hints have been given, so let's go ahead and listen in. And you know what? If we don't get it today, I might just have to give you a hint. All right. Here we go. Listen up very closely. It goes quick. Here we go. 812-491-9468 is the number to call. We're going to take three calls as always. And if we don't get this today in three calls, we move this to tomorrow. Here we go. One more time. Can you name that noise? It's Hot 96.

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1: All right, three calls and that is it. So we move this to tomorrow and I think we're going to need a hint. It's that time. The hint is, it is not a ball. Not a ball. So there's your first hint. I'm going to play for you again. Listen very closely. Again, the hint is that it is not a ball. Can you name that noise? Tomorrow morning, 8:25 on Hot 96.

0: I love to tell people that they can't park, Mackenzie.
1: Oh, do you?
0: If I get to see them, that is.
1: That's really a passion of yours, is telling people what to do.
0: No, I don't like to tell them what to do. I just like to remind them that they could do better when they park like they do.
1: Oh, okay.
0: 99% of the time, I don't get to see the person.
1: Yeah.
0: So I don't always get to tell them how terrible of a parker they are.
1: I cannot believe you're, like, confrontational about it.
0: Well, people need to learn.
1: Fair.
0: Clay and Mackenzie here in the Hot 96 Morning Show. I will say, my wife, Katie, cracked me up last week because she told me, and reminder, that she is very pregnant.
1: Like, so pregnant.
0: The most pregnant.
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0: Literally any second now. That pregnant. And so, when she doesn't have room to get into her car because some jack wagon doesn't know how to park the car in between lines, then that's when unhinged Katie comes out.
1: I bet she was heated.
0: Oh, my goodness.
1: Especially because she's already uncomfortable, and now you're telling me I can't fit somewhere.
0: Right.
1: I bet she was irate.
0: She told me that she wrote a message to this person and left it on their car. And I'm like, I love you so much.
1: So petty. I love it.
0: And I'm not even kidding. The next day after she tells me that, I find myself parked in a parking lot. And no one was parked next to me whenever I first parked there.
1: Okay.
0: So I'm by myself, in between the lines, straight.
1: Okay.
0: I come back to my car an hour later, and somebody is over their line in my parking spot, and I can barely get in my car. And so I'm like, Katie, this whole town does not know how to park.
1: Right.
0: And I think what I'm going to do is I'm going to order one of those things that you find on, like, the TikTok shop.
1: Yeah.
0: Where it's like cards that say, you're a terrible parker, and here's the reason why. I'm going to order a 50-pack of them.
1: And, oh, my god!
0: And so if I see somebody that is parked like a jack wagon, I'm going to leave it on their car.
1: In Evansville?
0: We're going to fix this problem.
1: I bet you will run out of those 50 notes in like a week.
0: Less than that.
1: Yeah.
0: Less than that.
1: Hilarious.
0: And I'm sick of it. We got to do better. I'll do better. I promise to do better.
1: Hey, that's why I got a backup camera. Don't even mess with me. I am staying right in between the lines.
0: That's the thing. People do have backup cameras. They got those sensors in their mirror where someone's next to them or way too close.
1: You have all the tools to be even just an average parker.
0: But no, they refuse. So you know what, Tri-State? If you see a card on your car, I'm not saying it's for me.
1: But I'm just saying,
0: maybe think about what you've done instead of the person that left this.
1: So serious.
0: I'm just saying. Have you ever done something like this before where you left a note on someone's car because of how terrible of a job they did parking their car? Because I would love to know what you did. 812-491-9468. Text in 82474. Top 90.

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1: Big crowds can be pretty overwhelming, and this squirrel definitely understands that that is very overwhelming, especially when you end up in a place where you didn't want to be. During the Ohio State Ball State football game, which was the first week, a squirrel found its way into the stands, became overwhelmed and terrified, and thankfully some very nice people saw that the poor squirrel was not having a good time. And so police come in and they thankfully rescue the little guy. They were able to put him in a Michelob Ultra box to safely take him outside, away from the crowd, away from the loud noise, and release him back into the wild. Thankfully, the squirrel is fine, and we're all fine. Text Radar to 82474. Poor little guy is just frightened. He didn't want to have to see that happen to Ball State, and it was a pretty bad day for Ball State. It's Hot 96.

Top 96. Man, I'll tell you what, Sydney Sweeney is getting all of the hate right now because she released some ads from the trading app Novig. I mean, she was in nothing but sports in those ads, and a lot of female athletes are accusing the campaign of sexualizing women's sports. Didn't we have ESPN's Body Issues not long ago where all these people are naked in their sports? Is this the same thing, or am I, like, missing something? Top 96.

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0: time.
1: 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There's so much going on. There's people everywhere, and I'm hungry,
0: it's
1: and
0: a lot
1: I
0: of
1: need
0: stimulation.
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She's been working on pop music, but she's going to be back again because of the country ting smash, I Knew It, I Knew You, from the Toy Story 5 soundtrack, which that's been her first country release since her 2010 album Speak Now. Taylor Swift country again. We going back to the way things were? Top 96.

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My time is done for the day. Sarah Pepper coming up next with a 2K Cafe. 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She more than likely can play it for you. But I will see you tomorrow.

Sarah Pepper, it is Hot 96. Appreciate you being here on this Tuesday. Got keywords for you, Sterling United Federal Credit Union. If you are upset that you did not pick up those tickets to Happy Halloween Weekends at Holiday World this morning here on Hot 96, don't worry. 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

If your man has ever said the following things to you, you're acting way too jealous right now, I didn't tell you because you didn't ask, do you really not trust me, or you're the one who's causing the problem? Any of those things sound familiar? Okay. Well, they're the phrases that a man says when they're talking to another woman or there's another woman in his life. I want to talk to you about what

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1: So this is a big discussion with my friends and I about what cheating really is. Some people think it's physical. 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If you've never met someone, can you really cheat with them? 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
1: Anything that involves intent. 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I asked you to text it at 82474. It's Sarah Pepper here on Hot 96. I don't know if you're a police officer or a lawyer, but you're like, if there's intent involved, it's obviously cheating. Some people are saying not till it gets physical. Is it technically cheating? Or anything that involves your heart or taking your attention away from the person that you love. It's Hot 96.

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I've won 3 years in a row. And then on the group chat, they're all talking about who's doing well or not. And then when I was like, I never got the link, they're like, yeah, I think I sent it to you. I got kicked out, didn't I, for winning, huh? Haters gonna hate. Top 96.

Thanks for being here on Hot 96. My name is Sarah Pepper. We have now entered that time of year where a team of people that your significant other doesn't even know, never even met, is going to determine their mood for the next, what is it, 16, 17 weeks? 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
1: 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Got the 2K Cafe coming up here at noon. Also got a keyword for you. 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

Black Eyed Peas, Jay-Z, Flo Rida, just some of the requests I'm getting at 82474. 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
0: it's
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1: 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Thank you so much for being a part of the 2K Cafe. Jay-Z, Alicia Keys, one of my favorite songs, even before I ever went to New York. It's Empire State of Mind.

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C-A-T. Cat. That is the word you need to know. We got keywords for you, reminders all day long. 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

Wake Up and Win with Clay and McKenzie in the Hot 96 Morning Show. I'm going to give you two alarms to set other than the nine you're setting to wake up tomorrow morning. Two of them. One of them happened at 7:40. Clay and McKenzie have got tickets for you to go to Happy Halloween Weekends at Holiday World. That's for What's Not in Katie's Car. The second alarm you need to set is at 8:30 for the Secret Sound. They got a $25 gift card for you. Two chances to win for you tomorrow morning. Set the

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It's Brewbecue. 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

That's Doja Cat and Kiss Me More on the Hit Music Channel, Hot 96. I'm Tyler Fox. We got a hot streak going down till at least 312. 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
0: I need
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$1,000 tomorrow morning with Clay and McKenzie in the morning by playing the secret sound at 8:30. 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

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I'm Tyler Fox. We got a hot streak going down till 4:12. And Ruby Q coming to Owensboro, River Park Center, Saturday, October the 17th. 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

0: some reason, Mackenzie turns dyslexic whenever it's fall festival
1: time. It's just so, like, there's so much excitement. 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There's people everywhere, and I'm hungry,
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And I love you, and no one is freaking fun here. Yeah. Or smart.

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I'm Tyler Fox, 14 WFIE's Arden Gregory, tapping in with a heat advisory for this afternoon. 96 this afternoon, 68 overnight, 96 through Saturday. Then we'll finally get a little bit of cooler weather going on, which is welcome at this point. Doing the free ride at 5 on

that. Go gotta smoke that. I'm touching like a friend. Go gotta smoke that. Scratching like a love. Go gotta smoke that. Not one, but two chances for you to win $25 tomorrow. Your second chance coming up with the Hot 96 Morning Show and The Secret Sound at 8:30. 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

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Play What's Not in Katie's Car tomorrow morning with Clay McKenzie in the morning, right around 7:40. And you could win your way into Holiday World with a pair of tickets from the Hit Music Channel, Hot 96. 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

0: whenever it's Fall Festival.
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0: time.
1: Just so, like, there's so much excitement. There's so much going on. There's people everywhere, and I'm hungry,
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0: a lot
1: I need
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1: To get. Yes.
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and sunshine through Saturday. 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Can't wait for it. Seriously. 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

$1 Million Baby from Tommy Richman, part of another hot streak that's going down till 7:12 on the Hit Music Channel, Hot 96. 14 WFIE's Arden Gregory tapping in to update the forecast. 68 overnight, 96 with sunshine tomorrow. And Ella Langley singing on the radio right now. Here's Choosing Texas on Hot 96. Just when